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0: looking at that track.

back, Nelly dispatch, Jack Plant, over. All 319.6, I've been trying to get in touch with you for about 30 minutes, over. South in the box, and you take a look at that second car, the ATW 250696, over.

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Restore back to normal position, sighting and fighting TLS.

light brakes flashing, conductor is able to release those. What's your work on the way back around? Coming up towards Wapak, we'll get him by you, and then we'll see what it looks like between him and 511 that's coming through Lyman now. Might be able to switch between the two of them. If not, you'll see both of them, and then there's nothing else out here. It's pretty to contend with them.

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0: 6ID.
1: I'm getting ready to put out a call for this thing at Avon and get you guys a taxi back to Columbus, buddy. 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I'm doing it all right now. 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Here, my friend. Thank you, Joel. Thank you, thank you. Adios.

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0: Yeah, no problem, Matt. Thank you.
1: All right, thank you. 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

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Detector out.

0: CSXL8M 277, over.
1: 277.
0: Yeah, channel 12 for a second. Check. I'm going to hold off lining up at Troy until you get right up there. If he hasn't called me, I'm going to run you around him through the siding out the other end. Either way, when y'all get to Needmore, I'll run you towards the siding down to Leo Street. 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
1: Understand.
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0: Hey, sorry to interrupt you guys. I got a southbound, just went through Piqua. Think you'll be ready here shortly, or be better moved to running around you?
1: We're getting ready to pull out, tie back on, and shove out, so we'll be ready here, Matt, in like 5 minutes.
0: I'll let him follow you. That'd be quicker than his big train dragging through your siding, if you'll be ready that quick. I'm going to go ahead and line you up. When you're ready, permission to take signal indication south, and then just call me with the switches.
1: All right, we'll do.
0: All right, play special.

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0: 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Detector out.
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on the main, got an approach,

0: L319269, everything's fine. I'm on track 4 on main track 3 between north and south of Detroit. We are moving south.
1: L319269. On the move south, you got your switches between north and south and Troy line and locked back. Main to main, 0021 MSS.
0: 0021 MSS, DJ, copy.
1: All right, straight in there at Needmore.
0: Straight in at Needmore.
1: All right, thanks, appreciate it. We'll talk to you guys later.
0: All right, thanks, Matt. Have a good night.
1: All right, you too.
0: Three 19 277.

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this won't be that place. This guy is about ready to take lead more, and then off you go. Give you the MULX 200-807. I was just looking at, I looked at the crew's name and it threw me for a loop hearing your voice. Let's see, you're good till 5:30. These guys went on duty at 22:50. I don't know where they came out of, I'll have to find that out, but you do have a reefer. That's Cincinnati. Most likely whenever we stop to swap, that's when we'll check the wheel.

There's the crew in that van, they're dropping and swapping on these guys that we owe, so. But I know you're set to go, so yeah, this will be it. Thanks, Mike.

They just had to stop for this 277 to get out of the way. Then we got you both going north. They're short on time as well. I got to get them to a certain spot that their recrew is qualified to get them. But the, I already told the managers up there that you guys are most likely going to need a crew.

Like I said, a train ahead of you has to get to a certain point, so I'm going to keep him going and you can follow him, but there's no more southbound. You guys

a certain point, so I'm going to keep him going and he's following, but there's no more southbound. You guys will both be going north. No more train meets.

y'all using bulletin 01102 with 56 messages? Alright, they're activated and good to go at 0126 MFS. I've got all your numbers, so how are you for fuel? Alright, sounds good. There's one going by you now. I'm going to run a 142 that's coming through Carlisle. I-142 will go by you as well. And then I'll turn you guys loose. So the one that's going by you and one more, and then the signal to case comes.

I'll check for you. I'll let you know what they tell me. If for some reason I forget to call you, when you get checking the signal at Trent, if we haven't talked about it, buzz me back. Nice backup.

DSS, equipment defect detector. Milepost 167.36. Track 2.

And I talked to the chief, he said he actually could use somebody up there, so I'll go ahead and order a ride for Cincinnati to Crestline when you guys get there.

Okay, and I tried to send me a thing back and said it failed. I guess something's wrong with the connection, but all right, we'll use the tablet. Appreciate it.

0: just pass your jacks over. Yeah, Mike, go ahead.
1: Yeah, that defect detector there at 70 got us again for that same car. I didn't get a message on my tablet this time. Do you want to check to see what it says?

0: did the DD tell you once, the same info you, that the other one did?
1: Well, that's funny. The first one never gave us the message. It just said that, we didn't get anything. I just was looking at the tab a little later and I seen that I had an alert on my tab and I looked at it. But this one actually gave us a defect that said Hot Wheels, so I don't know.
0: The axle count to where it matched up to the same car, do you know?
1: Yeah, it was the same car.
0: Alright, plan on continuing with plan A, and if something changes, I'll let you know. Let me double check through the management, but if it just gave you a hot wheel, well, as far as I know, we'll continue with what we were going to do. I'll let you know, I'll call you on channel 8 if we're going to do something different, over.
1: Alright, well, I probably just got a message that just now popped up on my tab.
0: If you get one on your tablet, I get an email, but I'm still waiting. Does the message that it sent on your tablet, is the same verbiage as the other one about at a natural stop?
1: I can't get it to pull up on my tablet yet.
0: Just once you get to where it comes in, check it out. Like I said, we'll go to plan A. If you got it on your tablet, I'm going to get a message here in a second. I'll let you know if we need to stop. But right now, plan on continuing north, over.
1: Alright, as soon as I get this to pull up, I'll let you know what it says.

0: I can hear you now, Matt, the M352. I read that message for that defect detector there at 70. It gave me the same one, the next natural stop.
1: Yeah, I see it here. I got it as well after we hung up. Same car at a natural stop, so we'll stick with plan A. I've already spoke to your recrew. I told him instead of trying to come out and meet you somewhere, just to stay there at Lima, that it'd be an easier spot to swap anyway. So they're gonna head to Lima and be waiting on you. And I gave him the car number. I told him when you show up to work it out with you guys on the quickest way to check the car and send everybody on their way.
0: All right, yeah, that works for us too. We'll get with them when we get up there. I appreciate that. I'm sure that these next few defect detectors is going to get us again. So if something else pops up different, I'll let you know. If not, we'll just keep going.
1: Yeah, if it continues to be the same car and it continues to be look at it at a natural stop, you don't need to buzz me up. If it's anything different, go ahead and let me know.
0: All right, will do. Thanks.
1: Thanks. Really special.

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314, north on Main, clear, south end of the course.

Cincinnati is 5033 14. North on the main approach, north end of Troy, M204 out.

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No defects. Repeat, no defects. Total axles 878. Detector out.

C is 15, 33, 14, north on Main, approach 80.

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Approach south end of Piqua. Shumfield 4 out.

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Over network restrictions, head in power. 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

0: Okay, all the numbers, those cars are all low to those tri-levels, so this is probably about 30, almost 33 times.
1: Single man.
2: 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Yeah, 10, 33, 14.

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0: 142, got a clear signal, milepost 81, north on main track, 53863.
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0: 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Detector out.
1: 142 with no defects. 10 6 T 536.

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DSX, LSX, Jack, I-142, 20 signal. Bumping in the hole at Erie for the 141, FYI. Alright, thanks. LSX, Jack, up.

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No defects. Repeat, no defects. Total axles 248. Detector out.

0: Over.
1: Not ready now, I'm

at 4156, clear for southbound lane at Mentor. Hilltop, get out.

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0: Don't let me hold you up any longer. Here we go, Sydney 26. Okay, to open up this passenger upon arrival. Let me know when you got everything up and line. No more back behind you.

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Mike. And on top of the hill.

140.9. Sold out, can't make the top of the hill. Got a 314 behind you, I'll see if he can maybe come up behind you and push the rest of the way over. Y'all just coordinate back in two, let me know if I can be of any assistance with you. We'll have them over the hill. If you need my back, you train, just let me know.

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0: L-4-3-6-27, that's Spafford switch 0, line lock restored, number 2 track, we're in the clear, over.
1: First thing is Spafford switch, another line, normal, mainline moving, y'all are in the clear, I guess I'll talk to you when you're ready to come back out.
0: Correct, talk to you later, over.
1: I don't have a 313 in the picture yet, I don't even see one of Scott's losses. I don't know when they'll be up there, but I appreciate it, guys, I'll talk to you when you're ready to come out.

0: 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No defects. Repeat, no defects. Total axles, 908. Detector out.
1: 2178 north main, no defects. Clear. 250 north.

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I'm sorry, say that again. Oh, yeah, I was just going to tell y'all, I appreciate your help with that 278 and 2 signal there at 138 now.

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Over plane, M2, 32 out.

0: 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No defects. Total axles 228. Detector out.
1: Clear from the north main, M2312.

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507, just wandering here.

I apologize for that one ago. I thought y'all was already back headed towards the train. I didn't know y'all was east of that signal there, or east of 138 earlier. But glad y'all got back. Appreciate your help. Here we go. Goodbye, Fred. Great day.

0: 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Repeat, no defects. Total axles 584. Detector out.
1: South, no defects, 561, 26, 852 out.

Well, that being said, you're going to make it, because, you know, I have faith in you. 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

0: 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Repeat, no defects. Total axles 518. Detector out.
1: FX 3109 south clear. 809, no defects. Inspector's office.

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75814, okay, in effect of 1046 WLC. Here we go, guys, same location.

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We'll be holding main, okay, thank you, sir.

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Milepost 167.36. Track 1. No defect. No defect. Total axle 2.6. End of transmission.

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0: 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Repeat, no defects. Total axles 540. Detector out.
1: Northern Main, clear to Detroit, 408F.

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0: 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Repeat, no defects. Total axles 584. Detector out.
1: CSX 545 North, no defects. Clear signal south into Pequon Main, 480.

92-6 is clear to CO6, 545 North 408.

0: 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No defects. Repeat, no defects. Total axles 392. Detector out.
1: No defects, 382.

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Yeah.

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Total axle 4.32. End of transmission.

36, okay, to open up Stafford, Allen to the main, let me know when you got everything on the line behind you, going in at 189 over.

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You'll just need to get in the clear up there. And then we'll just hit 408 back south.

hang out at Buckeye for the time being. There's a bit of a disaster here. Well, I'm going to get worked through, just waiting on this other half of the scene turn and the 318 that's still out there from 2 days ago in Ottawa. 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

0: 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No defects. Repeat, no defects. Total axles 382. Detector out.
1: Clear 80 south, 277.

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Track 1.

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0: work order that you have, does it have these cards to Dessler on there?
1: Their job is to try to see if the

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I don't, until I go through it, I don't know what has been done. 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Like 10, 12 cars set off, so he's probably got more than one day of 559s in there, so that's probably what, why I'm not seeing, having the numbers not separate. Look into it. If I see something that's, if I can figure it out, I'll let you know.

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6 ID. Got time to take this thing down to beam road, tie it down. Locked in line, normal 1826, come on west, beam road, tie it down, taxi has been ordered to take you guys to the hotel, over.

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Thank you.

Switches, watch the line for their normal position, over. Here we go. You'll have lights running back out, guys. Thank you.